Yow. The Alt Summer Tour is back, which basically means Alt 105.1 is showing up all over Kentuckiana with free concert tickets, festival passes, custom gear, and other stuff we probably shouldn't be trusted to give away. At bars, local hangs, random parking lots. 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

0: 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Alt 1051. 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

on our way to or from Yellowstone. And yeah, I'm glad we didn't pay to go in because it was just kind of like, all right. 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

0: 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And here's the deal. First of all, the show is on the 30th. And also, you're going to have more chances to win all weekend long, all the way through Labor Day at alt1051.com. But you're going to want to listen with me for that keyword so you can get in.
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3: Sunny and hot today with highs back into the upper 90s, but feeling like closer to 105 degrees. This is why a heat advisory is in place. A few isolated downpours are possible this afternoon and evening, but most will remain dry. We'll see clear skies tonight as we tumble down into the 70s for lows. From the Wave News Storm Tracking Team, I'm meteorologist Tawana Andrew.
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I said, are you gonna be my girl? 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Come on and get your kicks. Now you don't need a

Robert Pattinson says filming The Batman Part 2 is making him feel old. Salt 105.1, he is 40. 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

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So I feel like you can't just suddenly become the Crypt Keeper because you had one knee pop getting out of the Batmobile.

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He's going to be at Diorio's Pizza in Prospect from 5 to 7 on Sunday. So make sure you go have a bite to eat, enter to win some passes, and just like that, you might be hanging out with us. Or like coming in and saying, hey, and trying to win some prizes from us.

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World Fest starts today. I suppose if you can handle the heat and you just want a lot of suck down a corn dog or some sort of gyro when it's 105 degrees outside, head down to the Belvedere. However, keep in mind that there are portions of Main Street that are going to be closed for this event today.

Salt 105.1, about 40 years after Crowded House released this song, it still has one of those choruses where everybody suddenly realizes they know every word, even if they couldn't tell you who sang it 5 seconds ago. It's Crowded House on Alt 105.1.

0: Miles Smith has apparently figured out the formula. Acoustic guitar, enormous chorus, and just enough emotional damage to make the whole thing work. And that's how music works in 2026. My name is JD, and this is Alt 1051. Sunday, don't make any plans, and if you had any, cancel them. I understand that there's a football game that's going to be on television that you're probably going to watch, or want to watch anyway, but I have to think that where we're going to be this Sunday from 5 to 7 with and beyond tickets, we'll have the ability for you to watch that game while at the same time enjoying pizza, beer, and the opportunity to win bourbon and beyond tickets. That's DRO's Pizza and Pub this Sunday, 5 to 7, your chance to win and beyond tickets with Alt 1051.
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3: Starting to see heavy rush hour delays, especially on the Waterson Expressway in between 64 down to 65. Both sides are experiencing some pockets of heavy traffic. Still trying to wrap up the Snyder Freeway accident right at Taylorsville Road. You might find official or two on the scene still through there. Also on the Waterson Expressway westbound right on the approach to 65. Got some heavy delays along with 65 as people navigate the new construction pattern. I'm Andy Bass with 502 Traffic.
4: A heat advisory has been extended through Saturday night. For today, we are going to see highs in the mid to upper 90s, that heat index near 105 degrees. A few isolated downpours possible for the afternoon and evening. Now tomorrow, highs back into the mid to upper 90s, but we do have a better chance for some scattered showers and thunderstorms. From the Wave News Storm Tracking Team, I'm meteorologist Tawana Andrew.
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1: So I know him as Steve Harrington from Stranger Things. His parents call him Joe Keery. You can call him DJO, and he's right here on Alt 105.1 with End of Beginning.

0: 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Everything that ever been
1: 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Sunday. We're giving away one last chance to win weekend passes to Bourbon and Beyond with Alt 105.1. 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